0: Los 40.
1: Los 40.
2: They say the holy water's watered down, and this town's lost its faith. Our colors will fade eventually, so if our time is running out, day after day, we'll make the mundane a masterpiece. Oh my, my, oh my, my love, I take one look at you, you're taking me

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1: Sofía.
2: Bella.
3: Oh, baby, I'm thinking maybe that you were always a piece of shh. 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
1: Welcome to the paradise. Los 40.

0: Verano. 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Los 40.
1: 5:30.
2: Le besan, besan, besan, besan, besan on me. 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I've been moving calm, don't start no trouble with me. Trying to keep it peaceful is a struggle for me.

0: los 40.
1: Bad things, it's a lot of bad things that they wish and they wish and they wish and they wish and they wish on me. Bad things, it's a lot of bad things that they wish and they wish and they wish and they wish and they wish on me. Yeah. Hey, hey. She say, do you love me? I tell her only partly. I

0: about you now?
1: Backbeat, the word is on the street that the fire in your heart is out.
0: Órale.
1: I'm sure you had it all before, but you never really had a doubt.
0: Sí.
1: I don't believe.

0: Luciano Barbosa en los 40, Ensenada 96.9.
1: Till the day that I die, dead. I just wanna feel alive.